mumbling fingers can't keep time with the driving power pistons of my mind. And still the silver lace of reason webs my skin, keeps me in. I want

Canadian, big and small, and like Calypso at all. And some again love it more than their daily bread, but can't sing it if you kill them dead. Don't care how good the musician may be, the rhythm just come naturally. If it's for you, it's yours, my friend.

I think we've arrived at the right minute now after this wonderful ballad singing to have our interval. And so for 10 minutes we'll have the interval. I'm asked to say that there's tea and cakes available at the back there.

Make it, make it, make it, make it, make it, make it, make it, make it, make it, make it, make it, make it, make it, make it, make it, make it, make it, make it, make it, make it, make it, make it, make it, make it, make it, make it, make it, make it, make it, make it, make it, make it, make it, make it, make it, make it, make it, make it, make it, make it, make it, make it, make it, make it, make it, make it, make it, make it, make it, make it, make it, make it, make it, make it, make it, make it, make it, make it, make it, make it, make it, make it, make it, make it, make it, make it, make it, make it, make it, make it, make it, make it, make it, make it, make it, make it, make it, make it, make it, make it, make it, make it, make it, make it, make it, make it, make it, make it, make it, make it, make it, make it, make it, make it, make it, make it, make it, make it, make it, make it, make it, make it, make it, make it, make it, make it, make it, make it, make it, make it, make it, make it, make it, make it, make it, make it, make it, make it, make it, make it, make it, make it, make it, make it, make it, make it

0: you hear what the lady said?
1: Not exactly. What did she say?
2: She
0: Did you hear what the lady said?
1: Not exactly. What did she say?
0: Did you hear what the lady said?
1: Not exactly. What did she say?
0: Did you hear what the lady said?

rain. Disregards any agenda under the stars. The stars are still too far.

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1: Yeah, this one goes to those who thought this day would never, never, never come.
0: Music.

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The musical sound of Clarendon Town that move right around. Keep on moving, y'all.

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1: Knowledge of the infinite, even if

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To the lepers in your head.

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1: 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Let's go, brother. Let's go, brother.
2: Get 'em, forget 'em. 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